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0: But I just wanted to say, you know, to see you're funny. You got some good good jokes on there. I appreciate it.
1: Oh, I'm living my best joke. Trust me.
0: But you just make little remarks. That's what's cool about it, because they're all so double entendre, you know.
1: Oh, yeah. It has to be double, because with triple entendres, I'm in the headlights. Too rich for my blood, dear. See what I did there? That was a triple entendre. Dear, dear, dear. Yeah.
0: Yeah, you're probably overqualified for that, but...
1: Well, I mean, I do love that you think I needed qualifications for this job.
0: Yeah. I just wanted to let you know I appreciate what you're doing and stuff, and it sounds good.
1: You know, as soon as my show's finished, I'm going to listen to your compliment on a loop, right?
0: I bet.
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0: Greg.
1: Oh, yeah. Hey, Greg is right. And just like hay, I'm also dry and brittle. What's on your mind?
0: Well, I heard that. Don't worry. Be happy. Do, do, do, do, do, do, do. Don't worry. Do, do, do, do. Be happy.
1: Wow.
0: Bob Marley.
1: Well, I mean, you got the Bob part right. So I guess I can't expect more than 50% here.
0: Come on.
1: So how much do you think you're going to get for all the empties that must currently be around you? what are you drinking?
0: I drink that white Zinfandel.
1: A bottle of Zinfandel.
0: I get boxes.
1: Boxes? Why am I not surprised there was an S at the end?
0: Boxes. Well, I got boxes, of course.
1: Like how many boxes? Is the news about to report a grape shortage?
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0: It's the Greg B. Harrell Show. So we've all attended a stadium show, or probably will at some point. Let me ask you something. What city generates the most money off a stadium show? What city came into your head? All right, I'm going to tell you, because you're probably not going to guess it. It's Las Vegas. Yeah, apparently, because of Vegas being such a touristy place, people visiting are willing to spend more on tickets to a show. They're a little more free with the dough in Sin City. A Vegas stadium show could bring in just under $15 million for one concert. With that kind of money, there's no way you'll lose at the slots.
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1: Uh-oh.
0: Yeah.
1: What am I going to sing?
0: I don't know. Whatever you want.
1: What's your favorite song?
0: Norwegian Wood.
1: Let me get the guitar. Oh, all right. Here we go. And I'm going to sing it in my John Lennon voice.
0: Oh, wonderful.
2: Well, I'm glad you're excited.

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1: Thank you. 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

0: It's the Greg Beharrell Show. You know, if there's one thing that people are always saying to me, it's, Greg, what's your favorite song? What's my favorite song? Well, I'll answer that question by telling you what I shout at baseball games. I like the hits. Another thing people are saying to me is, Greg Beharrell, you don't have enough news from Fresno on your radio show. And you're thinking, Greg, why would I care what's going on in Fresno? Well, Fresno is a magical place, as we're about to find out when we listen to another actual clip from the Fresno Television News.
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0: Hey, Grace the Herald.
1: That's one of the IDs I carry around. Yep. Oh, what's going on? You're acting like my phone when I forget to charge it overnight.
0: I'm a little hammered. I'm sorry.
1: You're hammered? What did you drink?
0: I drank a lot of beer.
1: You've had a lot of beers. Well, how many is a lot? Like, is your recycling bin going to be putting in for overtime pay?
0: You literally need to know how many.
1: Yes, I do.
0: You never even put me on the radio, dude. Clam.
1: Did you just call me a clam?
0: What? A clam? What's a clam?
1: I'd be curious to watch that PSA. What's a clam? So how many beer have you had?
0: I don't know, like 5 or 6.
1: Or?
0: 9.
1: Yeah, 9. Okay. Some interesting math there.
0: Shut up.
1: Wow. 9 beer. So you're not just hammered, you're Thor's hammered.
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0: It's the Greg B. Harrell Show. Let me ask you something. Are amphitheater concerts rare? 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Out of all major concerts every year, amphitheater shows make up only 10%. It's quite a unique little way to see your favorite band or artist perform. Why are there not more amphitheater shows? Well, that's a bigger mystery than the PH in amphitheater making an F sound. Because really, what's going on there?
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0: tie.
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0: It's the Greg B. Harrell Show. You know, if you're like me, then you also wonder, why do we let one person determine what we see on social media? Who is this Alan Garitham? Al, Mr. Garitham, you're welcome to come on the radio station to discuss. But also, if you're like me, you're busy during the afternoon all week long. If that's the case, there's something very important you're missing. All the great TV that's on during the afternoon. Don't worry, I've got your back on this. 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
1: 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There's two things I always answer. Phones and my own echo.
0: Oh, my God. I just wanted to say you tell the worst jokes on the radio.
1: So what you're saying is I'm number one at being the worst? 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

0: It's the Greg B. Harrell Show. We talked last hour about how amphitheater shows are kind of rare. Out of all the big shows throughout the course of the year, amphitheater shows make up only 10% of all major shows. Okay, well, what about stadium concerts? Are they rare? Yeah, they're the rarest type of major concert. Out of all big shows throughout the year, stadium shows make up only 8%. So think of that next time you're putting together a Sim City.
1: 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Our life in three words. Fort Wayne's alternative.

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I said you look so fine that I really wanna make you mine. 4, 5, 6, come on and get your kicks. Now you don't need to.

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I said you look so fine that I really wanna make you mine. 4, 5, 6, come on and get your kicks. 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

0: say, old boy, it sounds as though you're in transit. What are you doing right now?
1: What am I doing? I'm going to a game.
0: You're going to a baseball game?
1: Yeah.
0: Are you one of those fans who brings their glove just in case the game becomes the plot of a 1990s Disney movie?
1: No.
0: No. Okay, that's good. Are you a fan who gets a team shirt with your own name on the back, implying that you are your own favorite player and making others wonder what you see when you watch a game?
1: No.
0: Okay, no. All right.
1: You go early. You watch batting practice, and the players throw you balls and give you autographs.
0: Wow. And so do you finish watching the game before listing that stuff on eBay?
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0: It's the Greg Beharrell Show. 888-760-1977. 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

0: Can you help with something?
1: Yes, sir. What can I do?
0: So they won't give me money for a sound effects budget.
1: Okay.
0: So can you do any sound effects?
1: What sound effects are we looking for?
0: Yeah, what sound effects can you do?
1: How's that one?
0: What was that?
1: That's a laser.
0: A laser? I gotta hear it again. Sounds like a broken shower.
1: No. Broken shower has...
0: Oh, okay. That was a broken shower. And the laser once more? Huh. Well, on the bright side, laser shower does sound like a product I'd buy off an infomercial.
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0: you and your wife meet?
1: We met through mutual friends 11 years ago.
0: 11 years? I could have had 22 relationships during that time. So what's the key to a successful marriage?
1: Good communication and, you know, like the love languages. And that's like knowing what your partner really responds to.
0: What's your love language?
1: Quality time.
0: Okay. See, I'm only familiar with Quality Street. Nobody is allowed to eat the green triangle before me. Well, what does quality time mean for you?
1: Well, for me, it means 2 hours to hang out before it's too late. And that's quality time.
0: 2 hours of hanging out with another human being? Wasn't that a trap in Saw?
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0: It's the Greg B. Harrell Show. We're talking a little bit about stadium concerts, big, big shows. If you've been to a stadium show, you know that it takes a lot of light to make those shows visible. So how much light are we using at a stadium concert? Well, the amount of light is measured in lumens, which tells you basically how much light is coming from a bulb. So for a stadium concert, you'll need 90 million lumens. To put that into perspective, the small flashlight that you might have in your drawer at home is probably 25 lumens. We're talking 90 million lumens. Yeah, that's a lot of flashlights, all right. And no, it's not spelled like the company in Severance, but oh, how I wish it was.
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0: What?
1: Where's the echo? There's no cool echo on my voice. Oh.
0: Is this real? Is this real life?
1: Well, I mean, I've been asking my therapist that question for several years.
0: Yeah, I didn't think you're actually going to pick up.
1: That is literally what people say to me at the club.
0: Is there, like, requests going on?
1: I think so. I put in a request to confirm, but for now, let's just say yes.
0: Well, I really wanted to hear this song that I just learned about.
1: Uh-huh.
0: So, can you play that, please?
1: You didn't say a song.
0: Yeah.
1: So, bong or pipe?
0: None.
1: Okay, liquor or beer?
0: No.
1: Helium?
0: No.
1: What substance is causing your current state?
0: Rock and roll.
1: Whew, must be difficult to fit that up your nose. I'm impressed.
0: Yep.
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0: It's the Greg B. Harrell Show, 888-760-1977. Keep your feet on the ground and your head in the clouds. 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

0: What are you doing?
1: We are out. Oh, my God. You won't believe my husband just started a garden.
0: That should be a show on HGTV. Coming up next, you won't believe my husband started a garden. So you're out in your husband's garden.
1: And we're watching his radishes and his carrots.
0: Okay, I'm going to be very careful because I'm not sure if this is a metaphor. You're watching your husband's carrots?
1: grow.
0: Oh, you're literally watching the carrots grow in the garden. Okay, so alcohol or marijuana?
1: Drinking.
2: We'll smoke later.
0: Yeah, there it is. Okay, first, what are you drinking?
1: We're going to do some Maker's Mark.
2: Eagle Rare.
1: And a couple of Space Dust.
2: Gonna have some whiskey, some space dust.
0: Ah, it's gonna be adorable to see your liver throw in that tiny towel.
1: I'm sure it is. It
2: has been for years.
1: I'm sure it is.
0: And then how much pot are you smoking?
1: We actually could probably take an edible.
0: Wow, so soon you'll be watching rainbow carrots grow.
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0: It's the Greg B. Harrell Show. We're talking about stadium shows and just how much it takes to create a concert of that magnitude. What's truly fascinating is the amount of power that is used to create such a spectacle. You got to think, lights, amps, mics, all of those things need to get a lot of juice. In fact, for a really, really big stadium show, a band will likely generate 2.5 megawatts of power. That is enough to power nearly 2,000 homes for a month.
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0: What's your go-to snack?
1: I do love eggs, so eggs.
0: Eggs? Why do you love eggs?
1: I love eggs. Eggs are probably one of my favorite foods.
0: Yeah, eggs are good. I always make sure to eat them right off my house. What's your favorite way to eat eggs?
1: Yes, I normally eat them cold.
0: But cold eggs are so weird. They have the consistency of Squidward. And they move like Jell-O that has an anxiety disorder.
1: What kind of child were you, Greg DeHarrell?
0: I was born overdue. I came out at 31 years old.
1: Yeah. Serious and anti-egg.
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0: It's the Greg B. Harrell Show, at Greg B. Harrell on most of the social media. If it's not that, it's at Greg B. Harrell Show. I'm going to write my mental diary in moments. If you've never heard that before, a mental diary thought is the kind of thing that floats through your brain where, if you said it out loud, people would be like, what? That's what you think about? You can tell me that stuff. It's fine. In fact, here's a mental diary thought I had not moments ago. So when I said, hello, you heard, tell me everything about CrossFit.
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0: It's the Greg B. Harrell Show. I love hot chocolate. In fact, I spent all last night on the phone telling Great Personality Chocolate about it. I like to close every show by writing a little something in my diary. So here we go. Dear Diary, Greg B. Harrell here. It's a magical moment when you meet your person. The one. That special somebody who you want to spend the rest of your life checking your phone with. Thanks for listening, everybody.
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24: Towards the end of my high school years, I started getting into drugs. 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
15: Towards the end of my high school years, I started getting into drugs. I was shooting up heroin, completely lost. And one day, I'm kind of just reflecting on my life, and I realized like I was separated from God. The sacrifice of Jesus on the cross lit up for me. Even though all of us are sinners, Jesus loves us, and that's why he provided the sacrifice for our sins. Once I gave my life to Christ, everything changed. I actually crave and long to live in righteousness, not to earn God's favor, but in thankfulness for what he did for me.
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16: 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I was shooting up heroin, completely lost. And one day, I'm kind of just reflecting on my life, and I realized like I was separated from God. The sacrifice of Jesus on the cross lit up for me. Even though all of us are sinners, Jesus loves us, and that's why he provided the sacrifice for our sins. Once I gave my life to Christ, everything changed. I actually crave and long to live in righteousness, not to earn God's favor, but in thankfulness for what he did for me.
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